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Well, you can say what you like, but it doesn't change anything.

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1: Rumors spreading round. United takes his time. Right to check outside the game. And you know what I'm talking about. Just let me know if you wanna go to that whole mile on the range. They got a lot of nice girls.

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But I wanna know for sure. 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

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Well, you can say what you like, but it doesn't change anything.